This is a song that David Bowie and Iggy Pop wrote a while ago. And David and I recorded it on his last David Bowie Tonight's album. We're gonna do that together tonight. I want everybody, listen, I want you to sway with me. And we're gonna sing it together tonight.

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0: 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I don't know what to do.
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0: 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Cause when I

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And I touched your face, narcotic mindfulness.

but GM wouldn't miss just one little piece, especially if I strung it out over several years. 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
1: 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Big Joe Turner, Freddie Stack. Big Joe schreef het zelf. 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

0: God. 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
1: Ja, Amina, Claudine Myers en Dirty No Gooder Blues. 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

0: Ja, Roosevelt to Trinidad en Ry Cooder heeft het ook nog een keer opgenomen. 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
1: It was all Rockin' Dave Allen, good friend of mine. 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
0: En dan moet u wel starten, hè? 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
2: Well, I started out with a $1 dollar. 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I'm bad, but I don't care, boys. 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

can still see my old man sitting right there in his chair. 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